0: 99.5 Fuego, ¿con quién habló?
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0: Nicole Martínez. We got a winner. Yeah. All right, Nicole, you are getting ready to go. Alejandro Sanz this weekend, live en concierto, Painter Arena en Hidalgo.
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0: El Ozuna 93.5 Fuego Hard Hits. Baila, baila, baila. That wraps it up for the Caliente Mix Show. A las 5 on the way, Karol G, Raúl Alejandro y muchos más. Keep it right here con nosotros. We are 93.5 Fuego Hard Hits.
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But first, let's do El Javi, Grupo Fronts, No Capea. 99.5 Fuego.

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